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13: This evening we're trying to cool off. We'll be in the 80s, but then overnight tonight, mid and low 60s. Clear skies expected. Once that sun sets, temperatures do start to drop pretty quickly. Tomorrow for your Thursday, more 90s and sun. It'll be another hot one. And then upper 80s Friday with strong north winds taking over. We'll drop to the 70s this weekend. I'm meteorologist Matt Stindridge.

knew I'd see her around. I'd be at some party, she'd show up and I'd be walking out. Or across some parking lot, hiding behind her sister. I'd look up, she'd be at the red light beside me in that white Maxima with a sticker on the back. I'd act like I didn't see her. We'd play at the same pumps, flip through the same stations, and slow down for the same curves, run around with the same crowd. But we just needed some time. She could get on with her life, and I'd get on with mine. Thought I would be fine. 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I knew she'd find a way to get over me.

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But now it's like these county lines closing in on me. 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
2: This evening, we're trying to cool off. We'll be in the 80s, but then overnight tonight, mid and low 60s. Clear skies expected. Once that sun sets, temperatures do start to drop pretty quickly. Tomorrow for your Thursday, more 90s and sun. It'll be another hot one. And then upper 80s Friday, with strong north winds taking over, we'll drop to the 70s this weekend. I'm meteorologist Matt Stindridge.

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9: This evening, we're trying to cool off. We'll be in the 80s, but then overnight tonight, mid and low 60s. Clear skies expected. Once that sun sets, temperatures do start to drop pretty quickly. Tomorrow for your Thursday, more 90s and sun. It'll be another hot one. And then upper 80s Friday with strong north winds taking over. We'll drop to the 70s this weekend. I'm meteorologist Matt Stindridge.

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3: The call came in as a single car accident. What crews found was something else entirely. A utility pole had entered the vehicle and completely impaled the driver into his seat. Kevin King was off duty. It didn't matter. The 25-year-old air care flight medic worked alongside firefighters to stabilize the object and carefully extricate the driver, only after the pole had been cut on both ends. The patient was intubated, loaded into the helicopter, and flown to UMMC. That man went home after surgery, and for Kevin King, this is just second nature. That's a frontline hero. The Mississippi Frontline Hero Awards are now accepting nominations. 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
11: This evening, we're trying to cool off. We'll be in the 80s, but then overnight tonight, mid and low 60s. Clear skies expected. Once that sun sets, temperatures do start to drop pretty quickly. Tomorrow for your Thursday, more 90s and sun. It'll be another hot one. And then upper 80s Friday, with strong north winds taking over, we'll drop to the 70s this weekend. I'm meteorologist Matt Stindridge.

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0: As we get older, it's easy to look back and think, man, I wish I'd taken better care of that. 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Hey, it's Tracy Lee from Quinn and Tracy Lee in the mornings. 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
8: Tonight, expect clear skies as temperatures fall into the mid-60s. No wind tonight. The air will be pretty still. Tomorrow for your Thursday, another hot, summery day will be ahead. Mid-90s expected. And then you'll start noticing changes. It's still going to be pretty warm on Friday, but later in the day, north winds will take over with gusts up to 30 miles per hour, dropping us to 70s this weekend. I'm meteorologist Matt Standridge.

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3: Tonight, expect clear skies as temperatures fall into the mid-60s. No wind tonight. The air will be pretty still. Tomorrow for your Thursday, another hot summery day will be ahead. Mid-90s expected. And then you'll start noticing changes. It's still going to be pretty warm on Friday, but later in the day, north winds will take over with gusts up to 30 miles per hour, dropping us to 70s this weekend. I'm meteorologist Matt Standridge.

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3: Tonight, expect clear skies as temperatures fall into the mid-60s. No wind tonight. The air will be pretty still. Tomorrow for your Thursday, another hot summery day will be ahead. Mid-90s expected. And then you'll start noticing changes. It's still going to be pretty warm on Friday, but later in the day, north winds will take over with gusts up to 30 miles per hour, dropping us to 70s this weekend. I'm meteorologist Matt Standridge.

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2: Tonight, expect clear skies as temperatures fall into the mid-60s. No wind tonight. The air will be pretty still. Tomorrow for your Thursday, another hot summery day will be ahead. Mid-90s expected. And then you'll start noticing changes. It's still going to be pretty warm on Friday, but later in the day, north winds will take over with gusts up to 30 miles per hour, dropping us to 70s this weekend. I'm meteorologist Matt Standridge.

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3: Tonight, expect clear skies as temperatures fall into the mid-60s. No wind tonight. The air will be pretty still. Tomorrow for your Thursday, another hot summery day will be ahead. Mid-90s expected. And then you'll start noticing changes. It's still going to be pretty warm on Friday, but later in the day, north winds will take over with gusts up to 30 miles per hour, dropping us to 70s this weekend. I'm meteorologist Matt Standridge.

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2: Tonight, expect clear skies as temperatures fall into the mid-60s. No wind tonight. The air will be pretty still. Tomorrow for your Thursday, another hot summery day will be ahead. Mid-90s expected. And then you'll start noticing changes. It's still going to be pretty warm on Friday, but later in the day, north winds will take over with gusts up to 30 miles per hour, dropping us to 70s this weekend. I'm meteorologist Matt Standridge.

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0: and Shania Twain saying, "Let's go, girls." That could make me kick down a door made of cement while on fire.
1: Agreed. Love it. Good morning, Quinn, Tracy Lee, US 96.3. And if

0: The first good decision today was turning on Quinn and Tracy Lee.
1: 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It's still early.
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0: Kiss 96.3. Good morning. We're Quinn and Tracy Lee. Hope your day has gotten off to a great start.
1: It hasn't, Tracy. It is not.
0: Sorry.
1: It's not good. It's not great. It's not even a little bit okay. TV might be dead.
0: TV, I love TV.
1: TV might actually genuinely be dead. And I don't want to just put all the blame on streaming, but it's 100% streaming's fault. So there are two networks, Nickelodeon and Cartoon Network, that have been part of my entire life since I was very young. And at one point, they were in 85% of households. Now that number is under 50.
0: Yeah.
1: And both of those networks have just three shows on them. Nickelodeon only has SpongeBob, The Loud House, and The Patrick Star Show. So two of those are from the SpongeBob universe.
0: Yeah.
1: While Cartoon Network only has Teen Titans Go, Regular Show, and Wee Baby Bears.
0: Okay, SpongeBob has been trash since the mid-2000s.
1: Yes, it has. Agreed. But at the same time, they're still coming out with shows, but instead of putting them on Nickelodeon or putting them on Cartoon Network, they're putting them on Paramount Plus. They're putting all of their new programming solely on Paramount Plus to try and get
0: Paramount Plus is my least favorite streaming because my system will not stream it without buffering. I can get every other streaming service, no problem, but Paramount Plus will not work.
1: It
0: drives me crazy.
1: I think it's actually the least purchased as well.
0: Yeah. Well, it's because it doesn't work.
1: Yeah.
0: So, I don't know. I hate that, though.
1: It is very disappointing to see because it's just, I mean, the world really is changing. I mean, all these new programmings now, like CBS, Fox, all them, even they are only releasing like two new TV shows a year.
0: Yeah, I mean, this is the kind of the way that we're going, though. This is the on-demand age. Everybody wants this right now. Nobody wants to wait and do this. But if you'll watch trends and what data is showing from younger audiences as they're coming up, they're kind of missing that tease, that wait. And even Netflix

0: It's gotten like they're only going to release this many episodes, and then you have to wait for the next. Like you can binge a season, maybe half a season. But look at Ted Lasso; it came out weekly.
1: Yeah.
0: So that's the TV mindset. It's just that you're paying for it now.
1: But they're doing it. They're not doing it because they want. You know, they're doing it because it's better for them. They're doing it because they're trying to keep you on longer, so you can keep paying them.
0: Yeah. Yeah. Well,
1: which
0: I mean,
1: seems sneaky.
0: You know.
1: I don't like it.
0: I don't know.
1: I'm just going to go sit in the corner and cry. All right. And see if you can handle the rest of the show today.
0: I'm going to let you go ahead and do that. And
1: all right,
0: coming
1: sweet.
0: Up before 5:30, there is so much drama around this Kelly Clarkson thing. And is it backfiring on her? If you're not familiar with it, we'll fill you in before 5:30.
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1: Have you been watching this drama that's unfolding with Kelly Clarkson? Like, supposedly she put this store on blast, and now they've been on the news saying that she's overreacting, and it's cost them all kinds of money. It has gotten ugly, and we have a new development. 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

0: Hometown Country Morning Show. It's Quinn and Tracy Lee, and there's a lot going on with Kelly Clarkson.
1: So much, and I kind of wonder if this hadn't backfired a little bit. Okay, if you haven't been keeping up with it, here's what happened. She went postal on a store in Brooklyn online saying they gave her the Julia Roberts treatment from Pretty Woman. We actually talked about this earlier this week because she just went off online. Well, her fans started harassing the store and its employees, so the store owner went on the news and was like, this is uncalled for, and she's acting crazy and trying to ruin a small business. Now everyone's like, wait a minute, is she?
0: Yes.
1: You know, doing this? This was all over a parrot on the wall, okay? It wasn't for sale, so they tried to show her something else. She said it was for sale and had a price tag on it, and they didn't think she could afford it. The owner did say she looked like everyone else, and that was in the store, so the employees didn't give her special treatment. So I don't know if they didn't recognize her, but they now have a very big price tag on that parrot of $15 million. He said they use it in their shows and all this. It is not for sale. He said if somebody comes in and wants to buy something, of course our store is going to try to show you something else. So who do you believe in this? And is Kelly overreacting? You think she is?
0: You know, every celebrity says they want to be treated like everybody else, and everyone has kind of a customer service horror story.
1: Mm-hmm.
0: So I think she's kind of blowing it out of proportion now, because she's still kind of bringing it up. She's still kind of egging it on. Like, Luke Combs went through this a few years ago when it came to Rolex, because he was like, I want to buy a new watch for my performance at Madison Square Garden. And they saw him walk in there looking like a lumberjack, because that's what he looks like.
1: Yeah.
0: And they were like, no, we're not going to, I'm sorry, you can't afford it. And then he was like, I'm playing Madison Square Garden tonight. And the guy was like, oh, well, let me show you this over here. And no one went after Rolex.
1: Right.
0: But when it's a small mom and pop shop in who knows where, New York,
1: Brooklyn,
0: everybody goes after them. That's when I'm like, okay, this is, it's kind of blowing a little bit much.
1: Well, do you think, too, it probably has to do with the way she presented it, got her fans all riled up? Because Luke's not going to do that.
0: No.
1: You know, he's not going to be like, oh, I'm so mad at the store. It's just a different personality thing.
0: Is that your Luke Combs?
1: That's my Luke Combs.
0: That's very good.
1: Thank you.
0: A plus. Well done. You know, it's, I see both sides of it, but I also see this as, okay, this is not a week-long throw down vendetta thing that you guys are trying to make it out to be. It seems like a PR stunt, and the longer it goes I don't know, but the longer it goes on, it feels more and more like a PR stunt.
1: It feels like something that went terribly wrong.
0: Yeah.
1: Like, and they don't know how to end it. I don't know, but the store owner did have a good point. He's like, at what point are we going to say you cannot go after people on social media like this? When are people going to be held accountable?
0: You know,
1: I have felt that for a long time, not just on a celebrity sphere.
0: That is very true.
1: But just people online, whether it be reviews that are given, bloggers, comments, anything like that, it feels out of control because there's no consequences for people just having a bad day and blasting somebody.
0: I have the ultimate solution for this. Would you like to hear it? CMAs are next month. Kelly Clarkson walks the red carpet with the bird. And they say the feud is over.
1: I don't think that's the kind of bird Kelly Clarkson is interested in giving at the moment. Coming up, US 96.3's trending before 6 o'clock. Lainey Wilson on demand and football. Yes, please.
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9: 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It's a comfortable dry start this morning across central Mississippi. Another day in the 90s is ahead. However, big changes on the way. A fall front's going to be arriving later tomorrow into the weekend. So 90s today, then mid and upper 80s Friday. Northwest winds taking over. Expect 70s by Saturday. I'm meteorologist Matt Standridge.

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1: But enough about that. Enough about that, Tracy Lee. We got football and we got Lainey Wilson to talk about. That's trending, and that is two songs away on US 96.3. Please don't glare at me. I'm sorry. I didn't mean to cut you off. Tracy, I'm sorry.
0: Oh, my gosh.

0: 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Two kids, three missing shoes, one cold cup of coffee, and absolutely no idea where your keys are.
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0: 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Good morning. 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
1: So we know Lainey Wilson is set to host the CMAs next month, but if you don't want to wait until then to see her performing live, tonight after the Thursday Night Football, we got the Seahawks at the Broncos. There's going to be a very special event. It is Amazon Music Live capturing her show at Mohegan Sun Arena in Connecticut. She is set to perform all of her biggest hits, including Heart Like a Truck, Watermelon Moonshine, 4x4 by You, and Phone Keys and Wallet, plus alongside favorites like Somewhere Over Laredo and Things a Man Ought to Know. This is a full concert, and we can enjoy it right after an awesome football game.
0: Okay, so wait, it's after the football game tonight. Mm-hmm. So like 11?
1: We can catch it tomorrow. You and I can definitely watch that tomorrow. It's wild because this is not just going to stream on Amazon Music. It's going to stream on Prime Video. It's going to stream on Twitch. It's going to be everywhere except for a regular TV where you would expect to see something like this.
0: But at least we can get Lainey on demand if we want her.
1: That is very true. And more Lainey Wilson is always better. At least that's my motto. I have that tattooed on my back. You think she'd want to see it at the CMAs?
0: We can ask her, but okay. 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

0: It is never a bad time for a little Tim McGraw. It is 5 minutes till six. He is Quinn. I am Tracy Lee. Hope you're having a fantastic day.
1: Yeah, but good morning to you. We just talked about this. Lenny Wilson's concert going to be tonight after the Seahawks and Broncos on Amazon Prime. But if you're a late night person like us, you know what? You can catch it tomorrow.
0: Yeah, we'll all have a late watch party.
1: I'll get the popcorn.

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1: 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I'm Quinn. That is Tracy Lee over there.
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0: your hometown country, US 96.3. Good morning. He's Quinn Alexander. I'm Tracy Lee, and it's time to start your day with the three things you need to know.
1: Okay, so you have about 2.5 months until the end of an establishment here in our community. Hines Community College has announced that it is closing Eagle Ridge Golf Course January 1, ending 70 years of operation on the Raymond campus. 70 years.
0: Yeah.
1: It's always sad to see a golf course close, mostly because I have no idea what they would do with the, it's designed to be a golf course.
0: Right.
1: Like, what can you possibly put there instead?
0: Yeah, I don't know.
1: So it's closing on the 1st, which means, math in my head, about 60 more days to be able to play there. Mm-hmm. They might close it down earlier so they can break everything down, but I'm heartbroken.
0: I know. It's not going to affect Hines' golf team, though. They'll go to different courses because there aren't very many community colleges who have their own golf course.
1: That's true.
0: So that is one good thing. So I don't know. I hate to see it go, though. It's been such an institution for so long. All right, let's talk about something new. Chick-fil-A has announced its first new permanent sauce in 10 years. So what is it? Drum roll, please. Spicy Chick-fil-A sauce.
1: Woo!
0: Yay! I love this so much. Now come out with spicy nuggets. Please come out with the spicy nuggets. You'll be able to get the sauce in the big jars and in the little packets starting tomorrow. The last time they had a new sauce was 2016 with their sweet and spicy sriracha sauce. So if you're a Chick-fil-A fan, tomorrow's the day.
1: You know I don't like spice. If you get a spicy chicken sandwich and you put spicy sauce on it, does it cancel it out?
0: No. Oh. It makes it delicious.
1: Well, that's unfortunate.
0: Yeah, and if you have several of those, the next thing may interest you.
1: Good Housekeeping Magazine says that Charmin is rolling out wider sheets for larger bottoms because they like big butts and they cannot lie.
0: My gosh.
1: The new sheets are about half a centimeter or 1/5 of an inch wider than the current version, which tells me that, like, you wouldn't even notice.
0: Oh, you would notice because, you know, one slip and you're going to wish that you had had that 1/5 of an inch.
1: Their length appears unchanged, but during the transition, shoppers may see both versions on shelves and online. Updated packaging is labeled wider sheets. Charmin says that the wider, stronger sheets are designed to provide more coverage and help consumers using 50% less toilet paper.
0: Not going to happen. Not going to happen. I am glad to see that they're wider sheets. I mean, where are we going to go from here? Paper towels?
1: They could have called them wide loads.
0: All right.
1: And we would have been great. Then it would have just immediately sold out.
0: All right. Those are the three things you need to know on US 96.3. And coming up, when do you get involved and when do you stay quiet? That's before 6:30.
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0: You know, honestly, I can see both sides of this, and I honestly don't know what I would do in this situation. Good morning, QS 96.3. He's Quinn Alexander. I am Tracy Lee. And coming up, we've got a situation. Do you know what you would do in this situation, Quinn?
1: I have absolutely no idea because it's never even crossed my mind.
0: Okay, well, we're going to talk about it and when we should get involved after Parker McCollum.

0: Tracy Lee at US 96.3, your hometown country morning show. Tracy, what the heck is this? Is this actually happening to someone you know?
1: Well, it's not necessarily somebody I know, but I have kind of had it happen around me.
0: Okay.
1: And I'm kind of curious what you would do. Okay. It's relationship stuff, of course. Here's the message that we got. My closest friend and I started sharing our locations last year after one of our friends was followed home from a bar. Okay, to keep each other safe.
0: Terrifying.
1: My friend is married. Lately, she's been turning off her location finder late at night.
0: Ooh.
1: Red flag.
0: Ooh.
1: Well, I became concerned and decided to follow her. I was shocked to find out she's been going to a coworker's house when they get off work at 10 p.m. Again, my friend is married. My husband and I introduced her to her husband. I haven't told my husband about what I've discovered. What would you do if you were me? Should I question my friend? Should I say nothing or go to her husband? She said, I'm angry and sad about this. And I don't know whether I should get involved or not.
0: Well, following your friend after hours because she got followed previously in the last year.
1: No, you're missing the
0: point
1: there.
0: That's a choice.
1: You're missing the point
0: there.
1: That
0: is a choice.
1: No, I think she did that because she was concerned. Is she a little bit nosy? Probably. Wanting to know what's going on, but maybe she had some suspicions.
0: You are married and you're like, excuse me, husband, I gotta go follow my friend around because of the funness of it is. This story is wild. This story is wild from start to finish. Don't be the friend. Don't be that friend. Don't be friends with her. If she's sneaking out on her husband, everything about this bothers me.
1: Well, yeah.

0: But my thing is, if she's friends with both the husband and the wife, and the wife is stepping out on the husband, do you get involved?
1: Yes.
0: What do you do? Who do you go to? The husband or the wife? You would go tell the husband?
1: Absolutely. You're forgetting my experience with cheaters.
0: Yes.
1: I absolutely, if you are stepping out in your significant other, this, I view marriage as sacred.
0: Well, yeah.
1: Unlike a lot of people in today's day and age, I don't believe in stepping. No, you tell the husband. If he doesn't believe you, that's on him, but I'm going to tell.
0: You wouldn't talk to her first?
1: What do you want me to say to her?
0: Well, if it's like, well, she's saying it's her friend, I would call her out. If it was my friend and I knew that she was being unfaithful to her husband, I would have a conversation with my friend.
1: You can't put your cards on the table and tell her that you know.
0: I most certainly would.
1: Because then she could manipulate the husband and make him think that you're crazy.
0: That's on them. That's on them. I'm going to go to my friend and be like, girl, what are you doing? You're just going to throw away everything. She can try whatever she wants to. She can say whatever she wants to. And then at that point, depending on how she responds, I guess you go to the next step.
1: It could be a little bit different because, I mean, you know, I obviously would go to the guy first. You would go to the girl. I don't, I'm not friends with a female close enough to where I would follow them.
0: Yeah.
1: After hours.
0: See, that would be creepy if you did it.
1: Yeah, exactly. But at the same time, I'm like, if I find out anybody is cheating on anybody, I am telling people. I'm also saying it into a microphone on my morning radio show just to add a little bit of drama to the morning.
0: Yeah.
1: So is this why you blocked the phone number and won't let me see who it is?
0: I don't know. What would you do during that? Would you get involved? Would you tell the friend?
1: Absolutely.
0: 601.
1: I'd live stream it.
0: 995-9600.
1: I'd call Jerry Springer.
0: We will have your answers coming up.
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4: It's a comfortable dry start this morning across central Mississippi. Another day in the 90s is ahead. However, big changes on the way. A fall front's going to be arriving later tomorrow into the weekend. So 90s today, then mid and upper 80s Friday. Northwest winds taking over. Expect 70s by Saturday. I'm meteorologist Matt Standridge.

0: Kiss 96.3. Good morning. We are Quinn and Tracy Lee. Got a message in that this girl and her friend have been sharing locations. She realized she's been turning her locations off at night, and she followed her, found out she's going to a coworker, male coworker's house. She introduced her and her husband. She's like, I don't know what to do. Like, should I tell her? Should I tell her husband? Should I not get involved? What is being texted in at 601-995-9600?
1: Okay, so Chuck says that you need to mind your business, stay out of friends' business, just let bygones be bygones. Bobby says, not my business to tell the spouse. But someone else texted in saying, hey, it's better to check in on the spouse as well, because sometimes it goes both ways. While Preston says, tell her husband. If it was me, I would want to know.
0: Okay. All right. So what do you think?
2: Mind your business. You're going to end up being the bad guy if you get in your friend's business.
0: I know that's what most people say. Mind your business. But I really would go to my friend if I thought she was stepping out on her husband and be like, girl, you need to get it together.
2: And you know who's going to end up being the instigator and the problem in all this, right?
0: I know.
1: I have no problem with being the instigator. I'm the little brother. I'm fine with that. I've done that my whole life.
0: Now, I know what you're saying is right, though. Like, it's a no-win for this friend who's trying to deal with this. I totally understand what you're saying. Oh, why are people dumb?
2: As long as you know the rules, then you can play the game.
0: I don't want to play the game.
1: I want to cheat in the game.
0: Y'all just do what you're supposed to. The good stuff in two songs. It's US 96.3.
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0: Leggings are pants.
1: That sounds like negativity. We don't need this early.
0: Quinn and Tracy Lee, supporting comfortable choices every morning. 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

0: US 96.3, your hometown country morning show. It is Quinn and Tracy Lee. And Tracy, I'm feeling kind of down. You got something for me?
1: Yes. Merry Christmas. This is the good stuff.
2: Yeah, man, that's the good stuff.
0: What?
1: Okay, so every year the mustard seed releases a special ornament significant to that year. And this year's ornament of the year has been revealed. It's a beautiful hand-built textured bird. I've gotten where I love birds so much, so I love this ornament. Each of these handmade ornaments, they're lovingly painted by their talented seedsters. Then they're glazed and fired in their campus workshop. Written on the back of each ornament, you're going to find the artist's name, the mustard seed logo, and 2026 to mark the year the ornament was made. So they're collectibles. The ornaments are $15 each and are available at their store or online, shopmustardseedms.org. They also have a reindeer puffy ornament. They're flat angel ornaments. I have a few of these. And their 2027 calendar is out. That's a great Christmas gift. And they revealed their 2026 Christmas raffle item this year. I am in love with these. Y'all support this organization. They are just doing so much good. And there is so much love and joy right here in Central Mississippi because of the seedsters and the mustard seed. They are the good stuff.
2: Yeah, man, that's the good stuff.
0: Now, coming up just after 7 o'clock, are you dreading the teenage years if you have kids? I still look back on mine as horror. One dad has a unique perspective, and I think he might actually have a point, which tells me everything I need to know because I'm starting to relate to dads.
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1: Good morning, it's Wednesday, and this is your AM News Update from DarkHorsePressNow.com. I'm Therese Abel. Jackson Mayor John Horn said the capital city is making progress but still faces major challenges. In Tuesday's State of the City address, Horn said Jackson has eliminated a $25 million budget deficit without raising taxes, doing layoffs, or furloughs. He also highlighted plans to resurface 600 streets and said the city's pursuing $1.3 million it discovered in overbilling on a city contract. Ridgeland's Stay and Play Ball initiative has received a Mississippi Tourism Association Award for its campaign supporting the Freedom Ridge Park expansion. Voters approved the project with nearly 75% support, securing funding for about $40 million in improvements, including new sports facilities and trails. And Madison will hold its Veterans Day program November 11th at 10 a.m. in the Veterans Garden in Strawberry Patch Park. Retired Brigadier General Scott Woods will be the featured speaker. For more Mississippi headlines, check out DarkHorsePressNow.com. I'm Therese Abel.
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4: 725, Brandley Gilbert joins the show.
2: So excited. And right after 8 o'clock, we need your help. Quinn's parents are coming for a visit. So where should he take them?
4: They are?
2: They're coming.
4: Oh, boy. Are you dreading teenage years if you have kids? Well, one dad is a very unique perspective, and he just might have a point. That is coming up in less than 10.

0: husband says, "Don't we have plans for the weekend?" What he really means is,
1: "Please don't say yard work."
0: Quinn and Tracy Lee, translating married life every morning on your hometown country.

0: of heart. Good morning. We are Quinn and Tracy Lee, US 96.3.
1: And we're both dog parents, so we don't have to deal with this specifically. But we got a situation that we'll give you some advice for after

0: doesn't matter. It's 5 o'clock somewhere.
1: It's always on 5 in Margaritaville, come to think of it.
0: Yeah, I heard that.
1: You've been there, haven't you?
0: Yes, sir.
1: I've seen your boat there.

0: ready. Crank it up.
1: Let's get out of here.
2: I always feel like it's rude to play that song at 7 in the morning. It's 5 o'clock somewhere, US 96.3. Good morning. He's Quinn Alexander. I'm Tracy Lee.
3: And every parent, or at least most parents, seem to say the teenage years are the ones they're dreading the most. But one dad is going viral for his opinion, saying he can't wait for them.
4: And don't get me wrong, I know that teenagers come with real problems, but at least there's a chance you can reason with them. You ever try to reason with a three-year-old who wants their toast cut into triangles after you already cut it into squares? You have no recourse. There's no diplomacy. It's a failed state. And so, you know, all those people telling me, listen, enjoy this age. Teenage girls are crazy. Crazy. Brother, I've seen things you can't even imagine. Things that make you want to call animal control.
2: There's a reason I think they call them three-natures.
3: Yeah.
2: So, I don't know.
3: Although, I was really good at kindergarten, so my shapes are great. Cutting a square into a triangle is actually really easy. Just cut it diagonal and you got two triangles right there.
2: They're not the right triangles.
3: I'm ready to be a dad. I just nailed fatherhood. Done. That's all it takes. If it's all shapes, I am golden. I got this.
2: Spoken by someone who has no children whatsoever.
3: I have nieces and nephews
2: not
3: that
2: around
3: I see
2: you all the time
3: through social media,
2: and they
3: love me.
2: Yeah. So I'm just curious, as a parent, what's worse? Is it teenage years or is it three-nage years? I'm just curious. 601-995-9600.
3: I think you just like saying three-nage.
2: I do like saying three-nager. I do not like to deal with three-nagers, but I like saying it. All right, we've got Brantley Gilbert joining the show coming up.
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0: Thinking love Russell Dickerson. That is worth your wild. US 96.3. Good morning, Quinn, Tracy Lee. We had a dad on with us earlier who said, teenagers are a breeze. Three-nagers are where the problem is. And I asked just a simple question. What's worse, teenagers or three-year-olds?
1: And one person reached out and said, I have two teens, 18 and 17, and a three-year-old. And the three-year-old is definitely at the worst stage. Oh, that poor person. But then there's the opposite side of things where Courtney says, I'll take the three-nager any day over the teenager. You can punish the three-year-old. You can't punish the teen. How do you punish someone bigger than you?
0: Well, my mom had no issue. I'm just going to tell you right now.
1: I still flinch if a drawer closes too quickly because that's where the wooden spoon was.
0: Yeah, I know. Raising kids, not for the faint of heart.
1: Nope.
0: She was 96.3. Brantley Gilbert.

0: Lewis, 96.3, your hometown country morning show. Everybody chill. Everybody be chill. Everybody calm down. It's cool. I'm totally fine. Nobody freak out or anything.
1: I can't. I'm freaking out.
0: I'm freaking out, man. So why are you freaking out?
1: I'm freaking out because we finally have somebody cool on the show. Brantley Gilbert, how are you?
2: I am good.
1: Good.
2: It's hot in Georgia.
1: It's hot in Mississippi, too. And it's the middle of October. This is just flat out rude at this point.
2: You ain't getting this disrespectful, but we're here for it.
1: All right, I have a couple of questions. Number one, your youngest has ties to Mississippi. He was born in Tupelo.
2: That's right. October 11th of 2024. I remember it well.
1: It was a little dramatic delivery.
2: It was. And he just turned 2 years old, and a baby born on a tour bus, we never stood a chance. He is a menace to society.
1: I love that. But you know what? Quinn and I were talking about this yesterday, and I thought, you know what, though? He's got ties to Tupelo, which is Elvis Presley's birthplace.
2: Yeah, born less than 2 miles from the house, I think.
1: Yeah.
0: So going in as parent number three, are there anything you're learning new about being a dad again?
2: Buddy, if there's anything I learned about being a dad, it's you can plan, you can read all the books you want to, but they are their own animal.
1: Yes, they are. Okay, let me give you a parenting situation. We had a girl text in who we're assuming is probably in her early 20s. She went on a date like with her boyfriend this past weekend, and he got a flat tire. Well, he didn't know how to change it, and she did. So she had to change the flat tire, and she went home and told her parents. She's like, I kind of have the ick now because he didn't know how to do it, and he let me do it like he didn't even offer to help. If that was your daughter.
2: Yeah,
1: red flag. Yeah, red flag.
0: I can hear the levels of anger rising through the phone.
2: And confusion.
1: Right. With YouTube, how do you not know?
2: This boy can't be from Mississippi. Ain't no way he's from Mississippi.
1: No, that's what somebody said. There's no way he was raised in the South because we know how to do that kind of stuff.
2: Yeah, that blows my mind.
1: We're talking to Brantley Gilbert this morning.
0: So, Brantley, I was watching some of your early music videos, and I noticed that on your microphone stand you had kind of the brass knuckles. Do you still have that? Is that legal?
2: I don't know if it's legal or not, but yeah, I never leave home without them. That's been kind of a rule since I was 15 or 16, man. A lot of the joints, I came up the old school way, and a lot of the joints I came up playing, if you didn't have a weapon, they'd give you one at the door.
1: I love your music. It just feels like the South. Like, it feels like home.
2: Well, it is. You know, there was between Lynyrd Skynyrd and a guy named Corey Smith, I met him. I started playing shows with him when I was 16 years old, and you know, all of his songs were about home. And between him and Skynyrd, you know, they taught me it was cool to write about home. And growing up in Georgia, we didn't travel much. My mom was raised in Indiana, so we went there every now and then. But I spent most, if not dang near all my time in the South. And, you know, I try not to write songs about things I don't understand or that I hadn't experienced. Most of my experiences, if not dang near all of them, you know, took place right.

0: here in the South. All of my stories are mm-hmm. are from home. I grew up working on and playing on farms and growing up in a small town. And, you know, that's what I've learned through the years is songs that are closer to the chest, songs that, yeah. you know, seem like they're really specific to you are the ones that people resonate the most with. Yeah. And for me, what I know is small town life and country life and southern life.
1: 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We'll got that for you next.
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3: So far, so good. According to MDOT, we are accident-free in the metro. We do have some slow traffic on Lakeland Drive right around Hartfield. I always want to say Hillcrest, and I know that's not right. Hartfield School and Northwest Rankin. Slow a little on Highway 80 coming out of Brandon as well, but accident-free. If you see something we're not reporting, 601-995-9600. Is there anything that's been texted in accident-wise?
1: Nope, we are good to go.
3: We're all clear. Okay, we've got Brantley Gilbert's brand new song next.
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4: It's a comfortable dry start this morning across central Mississippi. Another day in the 90s is ahead. However, big changes on the way. A fall front's going to be arriving later tomorrow into the weekend. So 90s today, then mid and upper 80s Friday. Northwest winds taking over. Expect 70s by Saturday. I'm meteorologist Matt Standridge.

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That is Good Damn on US 96.3. And Brantley is on the show with us. We're going to talk to him about Halloween and costumes in two songs on US 96.3.

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0: It is 747 in your hometown country, US 96.3. Good morning. We are Quinn and Tracy Lee, and the room has gotten a lot cooler because Brantley Gilbert has joined us on the morning show. All right, I've got questions about Halloween that's coming up. Did you trick-or-treat as a kid?
1: Oh, yeah.
0: What was your favorite costume?
1: Lord, I couldn't tell you if I tried. It's hard for me to remember what went down yesterday, let alone years ago.
0: I understand.
1: I can tell you, I got a little Spider-Man and a little Wonder Woman and a little Incredible Hulk coming this year.
0: So. Oh, superheroes. I love that.
2: Actually, those are his costumes.
0: Oh, those are his. Okay, sorry.
1: Yeah. I mean, yeah, you thought I was talking about my kids?
0: Yeah, sorry. I don't know why I did that.
1: Yeah. Oh, Lord, no. These, I got banana hammock versions of all of them. They're all Speedos this year. I didn't bring them with me.
0: We are talking to Brantley Gilbert this morning on US 96.3. I got an opportunity several years ago to sit and talk with your wife for a little bit, and I am such a fan of hers. I did not forget that conversation. I never will. She was the most genuine, kind person I have ever met in my life, and she made me feel like we had been friends forever. Like, she's special.
1: Oh. She is. You got the good side. You didn't get the, you never seen her mad.
0: No, and
1: she
0: I
1: goes
0: hope
1: old south real quick. But no, she, you know, God bless me way beyond what I deserve with my family, man. And you know, she makes it pretty difficult to be the face center of a household, man. She, her and Jesus are like this, and you know, we got a long history. So she's been the love of my life since the day I met her, and that was a long time ago. So
0: I know.
1: I obviously think she's special. It's awesome to hear somebody else say that.
0: She's incredible. And I remember her telling me that when you had reached out to her and y'all were broken up, and she was like, stay strong, stay strong. And she rounded the corner and saw you, and she was like, dang it. She knew at that point it was over.
1: that was mutual, man. She came around the corner looking like a school teacher. It wasn't like she was dolled up or anything. And I was sitting in the truck like single for life, single for life,
0: single for life.
1: And all the tough guy shit went out the window.
2: So you jinxed it for yourself.
0: Yeah.
1: Yeah, buddy. I put up a real good fight there for all of about 10 seconds.
0: Well, I'm so glad y'all are together. You're such a beautiful couple, and you've got beautiful children, and I love that you share your gift with us. Mm. Brantley, thank you so much for taking some time out of your day and spending it with us here in Jackson, Mississippi.
1: Yeah, absolutely, man. God bless y'all. Thank y'all for having me this morning. Hope y'all have an awesome day.
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0: All right, MDOT is not reporting any accidents right now, but Michelle texted in and said there was a disabled 18-wheeler at the red light right before you get onto Highway 80 headed north on Highway 49. So that's right there. I'm assuming by that pilot where all those truck stops are. Expect some delays there, but everything else according to MDOT and the Jackson Metro is all clear. Y'all buckle up and drive safely. That's your Metro traffic on US 96.3.
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1: Good morning. It's Thursday, and this is your AM News update from DarkHorsePressNow.com. I'm Therese Abel. Jackson police are asking for help locating 14-year-old Ariana Hollins, who's been reported as a runaway. Hollins was last seen Tuesday evening. Anyone with information about her whereabouts is asked to call Jackson police at 601-960-1800. Jackson State freshman kicker Andrew Ivanichuk has been named to the Fred Mitchell Award midseason watch list, recognizing 40 outstanding college place kickers. Ivanichuk has made 9 of 12 field goals in all 27 extra point attempts this season. The award recognizes both athletic performance and community service, with the winner announced in December. And Thursday will bring plenty of sunshine and near record heat with highs around 92 degrees. Expect a cool morning in the lower 60s before temperatures climb quickly. Winds will be light with no rain expected. Tonight will be clear with lows around 65. For more Mississippi headlines, check out DarkHorsePressNow.com. I'm Therese Abel.
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2: 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How you feeling, Tracy?
3: Feeling pretty good. 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
1: And the two most important people in my life are coming to visit for the first time, and I got to impress them.
0: Yeah.
1: Where am I taking them? What are we doing? Who even am I?

0: 563. It's always so important when people come visit you when you move to a new town. You always want to impress them. We're Quinn and Tracy Lee, and Quinn is new to US 96.3. Now, you lived in Meridian for a while. Mm-hmm. And then came over here. You've been here a couple of months, almost 3 months. Did your parents come visit you when you were in Meridian?
1: They did, yeah. They're looking to move to Tennessee because they live in Southern California, and it's driving my dad absolutely crazy. And so they are looking to move, and Murfreesboro is the place they're looking for.
0: Yeah.
1: Because it's only also a few hours away from me.
0: Right.
1: And they're like, it would be an easier to come visit. And I'm like, great. They just want to make sure I'm keeping my apartment clean. And so they're coming to visit here in a couple of weeks. And oh my gosh, they're here next week. Anyways, I'm trying to figure out what to take them, what to do.
0: Yeah, where to go.
1: And the weather should be decent. It's not going to be scorching hot and humid like it has been. So knock on wood. Mm-hmm. So what the heck do I do, Tracy? Where do I go?
0: Take them around some places. This is where we need you to call or text in. I know we had a great person text in a great opportunity. 10 South in Vicksburg.
1: Mm-hmm.
0: That's a cool place. It's like a rooftop dining experience. I don't know what I'm trying to say over here. It's a good thing I don't talk for a living.
1: Yeah, I know, right?
0: So there you go. Yeah. Yeah.
1: Golden for us.
0: So obviously, Quinn is going to need some help because I am mute.
1: Yes.
0: 601-995-9600. Where would you take them? Because you haven't been here that long either.
1: I have not been here that long. I'd be like, all right, well, there's the McDonald's right there. And then afterwards, I'm like, I'm going to get real fancy and we're going to go to Five Guys.
0: Okay. All right. Only if dad's paying, right?
1: Yeah, right. Seriously.
0: All right. So where would you take somebody that was visiting this area for the first time? 601-995-9600. Your calls and texts next.
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0: Everything according to MDOT is all clear. We do have some slow traffic on Lakeland Drive, right around Vine Street, so expect some delays there, but everything else looks good. If you see something we're not reporting, you can always call and text in 601-995-9600.
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0: Double Lefty on US 96.3. Good morning. We are Quinn and Tracy Lee. And Quinn's parents from Southern California are coming to Central Mississippi next weekend for the first time. And he's looking for some fun places to take them.
1: That's right. And we got the suggestion of going to Bass Pro Shop and showing them a sign where they need a 70-plus pound blue catfish and then go on a quest to catch one.
0: There you go. There you go.
1: I don't know if my mom would enjoy that very much, but it's what we're doing. Mom, get ready. There is a Scarecrow car show in Madison happening next weekend. That'll be fun to go to.
0: Oh, that's fun. You like that.
1: Yeah, that'd be great to go to. Jerry's Catfish in Florence.
0: 100%. You got to go to Jerry's Catfish. It's so good.
1: Okay. That's good to know. And then there is the Cypress Point Safari ride that has been suggested.
0: That's so fun. Have you ever been on one of those safari rides where you bring the stuff to eat and all the animals are just like sticking their heads in, wanting more? And
1: I wonder how Frankie would react to that.
0: Frankie, not going to love it. Not going to love it, but it's so much fun. And Cypress Point is so beautiful out there. So those are good suggestions. We'll welcome them to Central Mississippi anytime.

0: 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You got friends like us, Quinn and Tracy Lee.
1: All right. I want to tell you something that a friend of mine is doing that I think is such a good idea. And it may be an idea that you can add to your repertoire with some of your friends. She says that when she's kind of feeling down, she goes to Lemuria Bookstore, which is right there off of I-55. Mm-hmm. And what she does is she asks her friends and family to write down their favorite books. And she doesn't look at them. She takes their suggestion, puts them in an envelope, and takes them to Lemuria. And when she's feeling down, she goes and hands that envelope to the girl behind the counter. She opens it, sees what books are suggested, goes and gets a book, wraps it up, Angie buys it, and then takes it home.
0: Oh, so she doesn't know what
1: she
0: book
1: does
0: is
1: not
0: chosen.
1: Know what it is. She does not know. But she is getting requests from all of her friends from their favorite books. And that way it kind of gives her she's like, I don't know what I'm getting. So it's like an excitement kind of thing.
0: Hopefully it's not like book number 4 in a 12-part series.
1: Well, see, and I did that because I love this one author and she's got a series of books.
0: Right.
1: So I started with the first one.
0: Right.
1: And even though it's not her best one in the series, I started with the first one. And I wrote down a bunch of different, but my reading thing is all over the place. I really like mysteries and things like that. I don't like scary stuff. I try to stay away from the bomb chicka wow wow stuff. I really try to stay just mysteries. So my list was super eclectic.
0: If you're looking for the best plot twist in literary history, they'll look no further than Green Eggs and Ham.
1: Okay. Absolutely not.
0: Green Eggs and Ham.
1: Where the Crawdads Sing.
0: Where
1: the Crawdads Sing is probably one of my favorite books of all time. That and To Kill a Mockingbird.
0: Didn't they make it into a movie recently?
1: Yeah. But the movies are never as good as the books.
0: That's a lie.
1: They're never as good as the books.
0: That's
1: Jurassic
0: a lie.
1: Park held its own, but I will tell you, in the book, there were people died that are still alive through the whole Jurassic Park franchise. And the girl was younger than the guy, the two little kids.

0: that were in Jurassic Park. That was all different in the book.
1: Yes, because, you know, when you're watching a movie about dinosaurs, you're just like, I wonder what happens to the people. I want to see the T-Rex.
0: All right, I'm just telling you.
1: Chase after the human beings.
0: I thought this was a cool thing, and it's a cool way.
1: It's a very cool thing.
0: To encourage your adult friends, like, especially if you love to read, like, I need a list of your favorite books. Don't show me what they are, and then I will just take them and get them, and then that'll give me some insight into you. And give me something to do.
1: It's a very cool thing, but I just tell you my favorite book right now and you immediately shoot it down.
0: That's Green Eggs and Ham.
1: A classic literary award-winning novel by a doctor. Thank you very much.
0: Obviously, you want to do this with your adult friends.
1: I'm sorry.
0: Not your friends that are reading children's literature.
1: Oh, I'm sorry. Do you think that just because you're an adult means you can't appreciate children's literature? Is that what you're saying?
0: I can appreciate it.
1: Is that what you're saying?
0: When I was 8. 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Lainey Wilson in football will tell you how you can get both coming up in US 96.3 Trending.
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0: All right, we do have one accident on I-20 eastbound right past Spring Ridge Road. Expect some delays. That's I-20 eastbound right past Spring Ridge Road in Clinton. Please be careful. Do we have anything that's been texted in accident-wise, Quinters?
1: Yes, it is from the literary world. They say Green Eggs and Ham is an iconic novel.
0: First of all, it is not
1: it
0: a
1: is novel.
0: It's a novel. 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
4: It's a comfortable dry start this morning across central Mississippi. Another day in the 90s is ahead. However, big changes on the way. A fall front's going to be arriving later tomorrow into the weekend. So 90s today, then mid and upper 80s Friday. Northwest winds taking over. Expect 70s by Saturday. I'm meteorologist Matt Standridge.

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Hey, we are Quinn and Tracy Lee, and we've got all the details on how you can get both coming up in US 96.3's Trending in two songs.

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0: 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Good morning. 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
1: So we know Lainey Wilson is set to host the CMAs next month, but if you don't want to wait until then to see her performing live, tonight after the Thursday Night Football, we got the Seahawks at the Broncos. There's going to be a very special event. It is Amazon Music Live capturing her show at Mohegan Sun Arena in Connecticut. She is set to perform all of her biggest hits, including Heart Like a Truck, Watermelon Moonshine, 4x4 by You, and Phone Keys and Wallet, plus alongside favorites like Somewhere Over Laredo and Things a Man Ought to Know. This is a full concert, and we can enjoy it right after an awesome football game.
0: Okay, so wait, it's after the football game tonight. Mm-hmm. So like 11?
1: We can catch it tomorrow. You and I could definitely watch that tomorrow. It's wild because this is not just going to stream on Amazon Music. It's going to stream on Prime Video. It's going to stream on Twitch. It's going to be everywhere except for regular TV where you would expect to see something like this.
0: But at least we can get Lainey on demand if we want her.
1: That is very true. And more Lainey Wilson is always better. At least that's my motto. I have that tattooed on my back. You think she'd want to see it at the CMAs?
0: We can ask her, but okay. I'm going to guess no. That's what's trending on your hometown country, US 96.3.
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7: There's a lot of sun out there and temperatures are quickly climbing. We'll end up in the mid-90s later this afternoon. However, today may be our last day of 90s for a while because of a strong cold front arriving later tomorrow. Northwest winds are going to take over with fall-like weather this weekend. Still upper 80s Friday, but then 70s Saturday and Sunday. I'm meteorologist Matt Standridge.

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Good Thursday morning. I'm Kim Allen. Thank you so much for spending your workday with us. We're glad you're here. It's Lainey Wilson and Watermelon Moonshine on US 96.3.

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5: There's a lot of sun out there and temperatures are quickly climbing. We'll end up in the mid-90s later this afternoon. However, today may be our last day of 90s for a while because of a strong cold front arriving later tomorrow. Northwest winds are going to take over with fall-like weather this weekend. Still upper 80s Friday, but then 70s Saturday and Sunday. I'm meteorologist Matt Standridge.

I'm Kim Allen, keeping you company on a Thursday. It's kind of a jumpstart to the weekend tonight. If you want to get on by the lot at Liberty Park in Flowood, the food truck's going to be set up there tonight, 5 till 8.

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That is Ella Langley on US 96.3. I'm Kim Allen. Another warm day. We're going to see some fall-like temperatures finally. Looks like coming this weekend. Going to be kind of breezy, too. God's Country. It's Blake Shelton on US 96.3.

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Lainey Wilson with John Mayer on US 96.3. I'm Kim Allen. Music coming up this hour from Riley Green, George Burge, and Ella Langley. This is for Ashley listening in Florence. Ashley, thank you so much for making us part of your day. It's Chris Young, and I'm coming over.

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12: There's a lot of sun out there and temperatures are quickly climbing. We'll end up in the mid-90s later this afternoon. However, today may be our last day of 90s for a while because of a strong cold front arriving later tomorrow. Northwest winds are going to take over with fall-like weather this weekend. Still upper 80s Friday, but then 70s Saturday and Sunday. I'm meteorologist Matt Standridge.

That is George Burge on US 96.3. I'm Kim Allen. No doubt Kenny Chesney works so hard. He says he gets his restlessness and his work ethic from his parents. Carry on, US 96.3.

US 96.3, that is Chase Matthew. I'm Kim Allen. Tomorrow night, you don't want to miss Trunk or Treat. It's going on at Wilson Kia in Brandon. A lot of fun for the whole family. 5:30 till 7:30. There'll be food trucks set up, tea tents, face painting, and of course, a lot of treats for the kids. Nate Smith.

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We've had some unseasonably warm temps this week, but if you're ready for fall weather, it looks like it's coming this weekend. It's going to be cooler and breezy. 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
12: There's a lot of sun out there and temperatures are quickly climbing. We'll end up in the mid-90s later this afternoon. However, today may be our last day of 90s for a while because of a strong cold front arriving later tomorrow. Northwest winds are going to take over with fall-like weather this weekend. Still upper 80s Friday, but then 70s Saturday and Sunday. I'm meteorologist Matt Standridge.

US 96.3, that's Bailey Zimmerman. I'm Kim Allen. National Pug Day. I used to own a pug. They're the sweetest dogs. Her name was Zoe. She was a sweetheart. Morgan Wallen, US 96.3.

empty words. That is Corey Kinn on US 96.3. You know, he says as he's gotten older and more successful, he does measure success differently. It's not about the money, but hey, do his kids like being around him? Is he in a good place with his wife? Those are the important things. James Otto now.

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10: It's a hot Sunday afternoon across central Mississippi. If you like the 90s, enjoy today because we're going to take a little bit of a hit heading into the weekend. Northwest winds will take over Friday as a dry cold front arrives, still upper 80s for your Friday, but then 70s for highs Saturday and Sunday. I'm meteorologist Matt Standridge.

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Do you realize Big Buck Bounty is going on? 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

That's Hudson Westbrook on US 96.3. I'm Kim Allen. A while back, when he was just starting out in music, he shared on stage that he was dropping out of college to pursue music full-time. Well, his mom was in the audience that night, caught her by surprise. It is Cole Swindell on US 96.3.

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I'm Kim Allen. 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
11: It's a hot Sunday afternoon across central Mississippi. If you like the 90s, enjoy today because we're going to take a little bit of a hit heading into the weekend. Northwest winds will take over Friday as a dry cold front arrives, still upper 80s for you Friday, but then 70s for highs Saturday and Sunday. I'm meteorologist Matt Standridge.

That is Sam Hunt on US 96.3. Tomorrow night, don't miss out on Trunk or Treat. It's going on at Wilson, Kia, and Brandon. A lot of fun for the whole family. 5:30 till 7:30. Food truck set up, face painting for the kids, and a lot of treats, don't you know it. 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

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Happy Friday Eve. Fisher Alexander here with your dad joke of the day. Here we go. What kind of makeup do monsters wear? Mascara.

0: So you've been debating with your funny little honey what you're going to do for dinner tonight. Well, let me throw the Lot at Liberty food series into the option mix. Where we are your hometown country, US 96. Three Fisher here. Well, now the event itself is happening at Liberty Park from 5 until 8 to tonight. And they're doing it to every Thursday through the month of October. Where you can stop by and enjoy some delicious food. You can purchase a dinner from one of the local food vendors. They'll have desserts, dinner, and whatnot. Also, the kids can play on the playground, so they can burn off some energy, which is always good. If you're looking for details, just search for Visit Flowood MS on social media.
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3: MDOT reporting all clear on the interstates, major highways and thoroughfares. There are some construction zones to keep an eye out for, so please slow down for those when you reach them. Let's make sure we're buckled up and driving safely. That's your Metro Traffic.
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2: It's a hot Sunday afternoon across central Mississippi. If you like the 90s, enjoy today because we're going to take a little bit of a hit heading into the weekend. Northwest winds will take over Friday as a dry cold front arrives, still upper 80s for your Friday, but then 70s for highs Saturday and Sunday. I'm meteorologist Matt Standard.
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1: It's kind of crazy for me to think that Red Akins isn't a part of the Grand Ole Opry. Well, that all changed last night. We are your hometown country, US 96.3. Luke Bryan helped to celebrate him, along with Jamie Johnson and John Party. Both of them were there to help him get inducted. Here's Luke now on US 96.3.

As I'm sure you are aware, there are a lot of good reasons to listen to your hometown country, US 96.3. But especially during the 9 a.m. hour, you play some nonstop country music, toss in a couple of throwbacks, and it's all powered by our friends at Dickie's Barbecue. It's something we do every Monday through Friday.

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1: He's a ranch hand in a pinch, man. 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
2: MDOT reporting all clear on the interstates, major highways, and thoroughfares. There are some construction zones to keep an eye out for, so please slow down for those when you reach them. Let's make sure we're buckled up and driving safely. That's your Metro traffic.
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0: There's been a big question that's roaming around Nashville, wondering if Zach Topp is somehow related to Alan Jackson. He is not, but it is an interesting question since they do look a lot alike. We are your hometown country, US 96.3. And speaking of Alan Jackson, there is an Alan Jackson Museum that's opened up in a downtown Nashville. It's got over 600 artifacts from his entire life and career. A collection from like Grammys and CMAs and ACM awards, songwriting honors, Hall of Fame recognitions. The building also houses Alan Jackson's Silver Belly Distillery on the first floor. So if you happen to go by there, you can enjoy both.
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3: MDOT reporting an accident in the stack. Southbound 55, the left lane is blocked, and that is the ramp onto I-20 westbound exit 94A. Southbound 55, left lane blocked for the exit ramp onto I-20 westbound exit 94A. And of course, that's backing up all westbound 20 traffic all the way to the 49 interchange. So westbound 20, expect a delay to begin as you're crossing the 49 interchange. Now just added is an accident on Lakeland as you approach 55. Expect a slowdown on westbound Lakeland after you cross Ridgewood as the right lane is blocked just before the I-55 north on-ramp. Let's please make sure we're buckled up and driving safely. That's your Metro traffic.
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8: It's a hot Sunday afternoon across central Mississippi. If you like the 90s, enjoy today because we're going to take a little bit of a hit heading into the weekend. Northwest winds will take over Friday as a dry cold front arrives, still upper 80s for your Friday, but then 70s for highs Saturday and Sunday. I'm meteorologist Matt Standridge.

you heard, we've got a new morning show here on your hometown country, US 96.3. It's Quinn and Tracy Lee on the air from 5 until 10. Wow, that's early. 5 until 10, Quinn and Tracy. It's QT Morning Show. Kinda like

Doesn't matter where you are or what you got going on. 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

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London, Paris, paradise. But ain't got much memory. 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And damn, babe.

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4: MDOT reporting we're back to all clear on the interstate's major highways and thoroughfares. Still a little bit of a slowdown, especially on westbound 20 through the stack. Let's please make sure we're buckled up and driving safely. That's your Metro traffic.
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0: Ho-ho, you know that's righteous. 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
1: Divino-what?
0: I'm talking all you can eat Asian and American. 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

If you're curious about some of the fantastic prizes we're giving away with this year's Big Buck Bounty here with your hometown country, US 96.3, just text the word BIG, B-I-G, to 601-995-9600. 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

And don't forget, if you're thinking about what you're going to do for dinner tonight, head on out to Liberty Park for the Lot at Liberty Food Series. We are your hometown country, US 96.3. Matter of fact, it just started. It started officially at 5 o'clock. Goes on until 8 o'clock tonight. A lot of local food vendors are going to be there. So you can purchase dinner from one of those businesses, help out some local businesses. And on top of that, kids can burn off some energy at the playgrounds there at Liberty Park.

0: So if you've been around country music for any amount of time, you're familiar with the Highwaymen, right? You know, Johnny Cash, Waylon Jennings, Willie Nelson, Kris Kristofferson. But if the Highwaymen were to come back with today's artists, who would it be? We are your hometown country, US 96.3. Well, Whiskey Rift asked that question. And some of the names on the list, for example, you'd have Coe Wetzel, Parker McCollum, Zach Top, and Whiskey Myers. I don't know. Whiskey Myers is a band, so I don't know how that would work. But I am a big fan of theirs. Another one, Jamie Johnson, Eric Church, Dierks Bentley, and Brad Paisley. That'd be a good combo. Someone joked, Taylor Swift, Beyonce, and Florida Georgia Line. No. But I think the best foursome that would replace the Highwaymen, Eric Church, Chris Stapleton, Luke Combs, and Cody Johnson. That's a good list.
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2: MDOT reporting, we're back to all clear on the interstates, major highways, and thoroughfares. Still a little bit of a slowdown, especially on westbound 20 through the stack. Let's please make sure we're buckled up and driving safely. That's your Metro traffic.
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9: This evening, skies will remain mainly clear as we drop down into the 80s and then eventually 60s overnight tonight. Tomorrow for your Friday, more hot weather, but not as hot. The 90s will be gone as a northwest wind takes over, gusting really stronger later into the afternoon, gusts up to 30 miles per hour, 70s in this weekend. I'm meteorologist Matt Standridge.

Doesn't matter if it's this evening or any time this upcoming weekend, you can keep listening to your hometown country, US 96.3, via your smart speaker. 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

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Some fantastic prizes, including a Polaris 450 from Mountain Dew. 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
1: Well, I didn't want to show up, but our families go way back. So when you said your vows, that's exactly where I sat. 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

0: Going on till about 8 o'clock this evening at Liberty Park, it is the Lot at Liberty Food Series. 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
3: MDOT reporting we're back to all clear on the interstate's major highways and thoroughfares. Still a little bit of a slowdown, especially on westbound 20 through the stack. Let's please make sure we're buckled up and driving safely. That's your Metro Traffic.
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Dylan Scott here on your hometown country, US 96.3. Last night, this guy, Luke Bryan, helped celebrate Red Akins getting inducted into the Grand Ole Opry. It's kind of crazy to think that he hadn't been inducted before. Here's Luke now. Country and she knows it.

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0: We are your hometown country, US 96.3. Fisher Alexander here with your dad joke of the day for a Thursday. Here we go. What kind of makeup do monsters wear? Mascara. Boom, boom.
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1: What do you notice first when you see somebody? Is it their eyes, their smile? If you're a smile person, but you're insecure in your smile, we need to get that taken care of. Hey, it's Tracy Lee from Quinn and Tracy Lee in the mornings for Big River Dental in Brandon. 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
5: This evening, skies will remain mainly clear as we drop down into the 80s and then eventually 60s overnight tonight. Tomorrow for your Friday, more hot weather, but not as hot. The 90s will be gone as a northwest wind takes over, gusting really stronger later into the afternoon, gusts up to 30 miles per hour, 70s in this weekend. I'm meteorologist Matt Standridge.

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I'm strolling out the door. Quinn and Tracy Lee will be in tomorrow morning starting at 5 a.m., and I'll be back at 3. 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